0: Delta FM.
1: Hits terenak.
2: A few questions that I need to know. How you could ever hurt me so. I need to know what I've done wrong.

But I don't understand why. See, it's burning me to hold on to this. I know this is something I gotta do, but that don't mean I want to. What I'm trying to say is that